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2: My security guards were watching the group, not knowing whether they are excited to see me or not. But when they saw them taking out firearms and firing shots, the guys who were with me then responded. One of my guards came out with an AK-47. When they tried to fire shots, he then fired first and the crowd dispersed.
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3: Africa does not suffer from a shortage of strategies. Africa does not suffer from a shortage of declarations. Africa does not suffer from a shortage of frameworks, nor plans, nor roadmaps, consultations, or commitments. What Africa suffers from is an implementation deficit. The challenge before us is no longer knowing what needs to be done. The challenge is doing it. And the challenge is delivered.

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20: 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We've just received it. It's a voluminous document numbering several hundred pages. So we will in the next few weeks go through it, see that we've gotten full disclosure, and then take it from there.
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21: He who alleges must prove, you know. And then in terms of the constitution, she must always be presumed innocent until proven otherwise by court of law. So far, yes, we strongly believe that she will be acquitted at the end of it all. Yes.
19: Kaulele Maqwetha Mkhwanazi, mqusi wa boraro Adrian McKenzie le la mqusi wa bone Kisha Listols, nyewe nyapolao ya Emmanuel Mbense. 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
20: We with respect attacked the magistrates inconsistencies and errors in what appears to be at this stage of 2021 page document, the notice of appeal. We will obviously, and we've reserved the rights to amend this as soon as the transcript of the proceedings become available. It will go to the High Court against the refusal of bail. We're confident of our prospects of success and that justice will prevail in the High Court.
1: I have received instructions in respect of its accused 1 and 2 in this matter, however accused 3 and 4 in the Brakpan matter. We have already started with the appeal proceedings, more in light of the fact that we do not believe that the correct finding was made, and with reference to not only the grounds for opposition but the judgment at the end of the day.
19: Kauleling Ramotse wa masepala wa Ekurhuleni Metro Nkosi Dimphile Qakaza o re balatetse mehato yotlhe e tlhokeyang pele ba leleka motlatsi wa mehleng wa tlhogo ya sepolesa sa Ekurhuleni Metro Julius Mkhwanazi. 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
2: 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We must be equally clear that employment decisions and criminal convictions are different matters. Criminal responsibility is determined through criminal justice system. Our responsibility as an employer is to deal with employment matters through the applicable process.
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1: We are not worried, but we are aware of the dangers and the concerns. I think the biggest thing that we have to do is to create more awareness and explain exactly what competition are we going to be playing. Who exactly are these Al Ahly Saudis? It is two continents. It's intercontinental. It's now Asia versus Africa. Best in Africa currently, Mamelodi Sundowns. The best team in the continent in Africa is going to play the best team in the continent in Asia. This is the same team that beat Pyramids after they had won the Champions League in Asia. Mm. They did this 2 years in a row. Now that they're playing Mamelodi Sundowns, it means they are doing exactly what they did to Pyramids. So there are no minnows.
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2: So I want to leave here with a positive message. I was told a few weeks ago President Motsepe Tanzania will never be ready to host the AFCON in 2027. I have to start thinking about Plan B and Plan C. Many of you see these negative media reports and I think some of them are misinformation. And I want to emphasize that from a CAF perspective and for me personally as a president of CAF, there is no Plan B. There is no Plan C. There never will be a Plan B. There never will be a Plan C. We are going to work very hard in Tanzania. I'm in Tanzania today and I'll take a similar message to Kenya and later give the same message to Uganda.
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1: 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Such referrals must be handled with the function's approved mandate, with appropriate expertise and without interference, meaning the fact that you are mentioned there, we must still take that and put it into our own city's governance structures.
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2: As part of our plan, we have on a weekly basis the high density operations. These are the operations that focus on the hotspot areas where we are looking in terms of addressing all serious crime, even the firearms, which is at the province is the one of the weapon of choice which are used to commit this type of crime. So as you see that we are integratedly as we are here today, this is how we are looking forward in terms of addressing this type of crime in an integrated way.

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2: 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We must be equally clear that employment decisions and criminal convictions are different matters. Criminal responsibility is determined through criminal justice system. Our responsibility as an employer is to deal with employment matters through the applicable process.
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1: 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I think the defense of school can I go in? Louis Tuxeta Lou is a Missouri Canaco, or Hatino Sarawita in Tokanaco, and one hour long may. 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
2: 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We must be equally clear that employment decisions and criminal convictions are different matters. Criminal responsibility is determined through criminal justice system. Our responsibility as an employer is to deal with employment matters through the applicable process.

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1: 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Later that evening, NIU members followed information that one of the suspects was along the N2 at Sibangweni location in Libode towards Tsolo. On arrival, the suspect allegedly opened fire on police. Police returned fire, and the suspect was fatally wounded. Further follow-up operations led to two other male suspects also linked to the murder of the police officers. This brings the total number of suspects fatally wounded to 3.

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0: 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Thank you, Hangwe. Thank you, Habedi. Thank you, Hararo. I'm not the fellow. I came in the Osha Tangula Taylor. I'm not the fellow. It's all Yale City FM.
1: 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Put the Ratuan.
0: I'm going to be the manager. Holy and Novax. The Bon King. The Paris Assassin.
1: No more Royal Robo. 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
0: Dr. Duda, Boni Sombele, Lima Shudu, San Olam,
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0: Malaj, Deep Sin, Mahu, DJ V, The Rose, The Ginger Stone.
1: No more ya butilela.
0: Aye, ena eratwa ki Mike Ram Royce, ama hem hem. Tattoo Hati, Java, Le Sean Music.
1: No more ya butano. Kuti ratwang.
0: Atulisa, Chronicle Deep, Mahu. Akiniso, listen to Themba Konelo.

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1: 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The victims could not identify the suspect because he reportedly disguised his face by wearing a pantyhose. 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He will appear in the Deputy Magistrate Court on Monday, 21 September, on multiple charges of rape, housebreaking, and a torn med.
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So it's important that we recruit the right capacity.

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1: 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So currently there are claims that we have two mayors. A previous speaker was suspended by his own party. And so in those June, July councils, they've elected a new speaker and a new mayor.
2: Ga gona tsamaiso e ya maleba ka baka la gore dipolitiki tse tletseng mo gara masipaleng wa rena. 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
1: No, Andile Longisa is ahead of himself. If he's an easy person, even the issue, he will take it up with the organization. He will not go all over. He will go to the organization because he's a member, an old member, by the way, and he must take issues in the ANC. It's an ANC matter. It's not a court matter.
0: Ho boetse ho bile le dikgobešano dipakeng tsa balatedi ba EFF le Bangizwe Mqhunu sebakeng sa Inanda ka leboya ho Durban. 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
2: We cannot allow this gathering because this gathering is just, you know, a diversion of exactly what they want to do. These people want to mobilize against our events. They want to block our passes. They even want to block the commander in chief from arriving at the stadium because this is the only route that he can use to enter the stadium, and we are not going to allow that. So that's why we are here with our bodies to defend the organization, and we'll stand here and make sure that there's no event of Ngizwe Mqhunu that's going to happen.
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3: the municipality always declines the mayor who gets voted in. Anyone who is voted in, they say they do not want them.
4: Muthabazimbi bar gapa matle.
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3: We no longer know who we can vote for. Today's DA, tomorrow it's EFF. There's always new political parties.

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1: I don't feel safe. You can only imagine the terror that we have when we leave our homes, trying to get to work or whether you're going to the shop whatsoever. 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And it's always redirected back to women, saying the women should do instead of the SAPS and our governments making sure that our cities and our metropolitan, the SPS, are running smoothly. So you can imagine the terror, being a sister, a mother. It's not nice losing someone that you love dearly.
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1: And the number of people that kill other people does not represent the entire people. The number of people being killed as we speak does not represent the entire society. And SATM will not be making slogans and hashtags because we want to trend. Everyone now is jumping on the bandwagon, yelling, no, no to killing women, no to doing this. But nobody's taking any action in that regard. What action is needed? That is the fundamental question that needs to be answered. For what action should be taken when we see all of these injustices?

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1: We will engage with the Department of Labor and the Compensation Fund to ensure that the circumstances of this tragedy are properly investigated and that all relief and compensation due to the worker and the family are processed as required by law. Workers are their labor, not their lives, and they deserve to return home safely to their families every day.
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0: a regatta. Scoffrem, but well, Chiefs, we are Sundowns. Well, I'm a
3: coach.
0: I'm a coach. I'm a coach. I'm a coach. I'm a coach. I'm a coach. I'm a coach. I'm a coach. I'm a coach. I'm a coach. I'm a coach. I'm a coach. I'm a coach. I'm a coach. I'm a coach. I'm a coach. I'm a coach. I'm a coach. I'm a coach. I'm a coach. I'm a coach. I'm a coach. I'm a coach. I'm a coach. I'm a coach. I'm a coach. I'm a coach. I'm a coach. I'm a coach. I'm a coach. I'm a coach. I'm a coach. I'm a coach. I'm a coach. I'm a coach. I'm a coach. I'm a coach. I'm a coach. I'm a coach. I'm a coach. I'm a coach. I'm a coach. I'm a coach. I'm a coach. I'm a coach. I'm a coach. I'm a coach. I'm a coach. I'm a coach. I'm a coach. I'm a coach. I'm a coach. I'm a coach. I'm a coach. I'm a coach. I
3: Ama mrechuse ba roka kwa na hata mai mutu.
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1: Hundreds of MK party members are gathered for a prayer meeting organized by faith leaders to pray for peaceful elections. However, the meeting was interrupted by disgruntled supporters who began chanting and waving placards. Zuma tried to calm them down, saying they are aware that illegal acts were committed when the party's candidate list was submitted. But he said protests will not help resolve the issue at this stage. He then asked for the protesters to be removed from the marquee. The prayer meeting continued inside the marquee, while the angry group refused to be silent.

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He understands how government works. And therefore, you know, to pick up where we left off in 2018 and try and bring the city ship back to being caring more about the poor people, the vulnerable people, deal with redress, that is Brett's mission. And I, of course, will give him all the support that we can get.

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0: Gay bona, Wesu.
1: The Aryans, the Asian Sina Hunter. Even the man is a man in the news.
0: One, I'm graduate of a shish and daddy. It's a tourist station in the deal by Gilematar. Yellow bull, Ligia Hambi. 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
2: Okay,
0: I'm not
2: about to the guy. I'm not a man who's a person
0: who's a person who's a person who's a
2: person who's a person who's a
0: person
2: who's a
0: person who's a person who's a
2: person who's a person who's a
0: person who's a person who's a person who's a person One man, two runs of tail, let's say, but when the city is still allowed for tenants of the Mutua.
2: Hey, Tada, so Kaka,
0: Gilibula, all the way, so Mammy Kino Malinting, Mammy Hotto. Much about the guy.
3: Isabella?
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0: 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Listen, little two Gamanaka, you are my mona. 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

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But I'm going to show you, I'm going to show you, I'm going to show you, I'm going to show you. He's a mona in el uncle MC, DJ Mapurisam, Le Focalistic.

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1: Hundreds of MK party members are gathered for a prayer meeting organized by faith leaders to pray for peaceful elections. However, the meeting was interrupted by disgruntled supporters who began chanting and waving placards. Zuma tried to calm them down, saying they are aware that illegal acts were committed when the party's candidate list was submitted. But he said protests will not help resolve the issue at this stage. He then asked for the protesters to be removed from the marquee. The prayer meeting continued inside the marquee, while the angry group refused to be silenced, even outside. Zanele Buthelezi, SABC News, Durban.

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0: Sito Saka. 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

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Jolly hey, Monday night said I get like a Setsuana, Hotena, Sab, TJ, Industry and a bit of so. 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

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happy happy happy happy happy happy happy happy happy happy happy happy happy happy happy happy happy happy happy happy happy happy happy happy happy happy happy happy happy happy happy happy happy happy happy happy happy happy happy happy happy happy happy happy happy happy happy happy happy happy happy happy happy happy happy happy happy happy happy happy happy happy happy happy happy happy happy happy happy happy happy happy happy happy happy happy happy happy happy happy happy happy happy happy happy happy happy happy happy happy happy happy happy happy happy happy happy happy happy happy happy happy happy happy happy happy happy happy happy happy happy happy happy happy happy happy happy happy happy happy happy happy happy happy happy happy happy happy happy happy happy happy happy happy happy happy happy happy happy happy happy happy happy happy happy happy happy happy happy happy happy happy happy happy happy happy happy happy happy happy happy happy happy happy happy 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

Amadou Atsebeliso, Yalesedi, Epinena Bisaka Orke, Asoni, Nissan L Musician. Akubunga Khaso 87.7, Alabashala 106.6. 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That's the Munate. La Sunta, what's that? I can't manage to get a little bit of a little bit of a little bit of a little bit of a little bit of a little bit of a little bit of a little bit of a little bit of a little bit of a little bit of a little bit of a little bit of a little bit of a little bit of a little bit of a little bit of a little bit of a little bit of a little bit of a little bit of a little bit of a little bit of a little bit of a little bit of a little bit of a little bit of a little bit of a little bit of a little bit of a little bit of a little bit of a little bit of a little bit of a little bit of a little bit of a little bit of a little bit of a little bit of a little bit of a little bit of a little bit of a little bit of a little bit of a little bit of a little bit of a little bit of a little bit of a little bit of a little bit of a little bit of a little bit of a little bit of a little bit of a little bit of a little bit of a little bit of a little bit of a little bit of a little bit of a little bit of a little bit of a little bit of a little bit of a little bit of a little bit of a little bit of a little bit of a little bit of a little bit of a little bit of a little bit of a little bit of a little b

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0: e re tsene ka
1: I'm not sad.
0: Hey.
1: Who do you have a robot? Who are mama? I think I get home port. Oh, like you are so ruined. But when you have a baby, you know the answer. The whole world is a refugee cancer. Who are high or low? What are you feeling? Robot in Paharia robot. So, you mama, I think I get home. I think it's a
0: little late. Kyota, Kyota City, to me.
2: And if one.
0: Who are you?
2: What's your problem, Antepon?
0: I'm not to Miss Bessie.
2: Ah, and the woman met the man again on the phone to see that I see his telegram.
0: Hey!
2: And I was curious in that the people see about the human and another man to win. How do you go?
0: Oh, Mamma Zuruga!
2: I see his tenor this morning, that.
0: KZT!
2: Hey, Antepon.
0: Let me man to win.
2: Hey, Antepon.
0: Where's the wrong Harry de Moka Poshebi?
2: Ah, here on the city.
0: Mamma to win, ready where I move. Bonjour, mon Ramo. 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
6: ha ponto
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6: Hamonati Ponto.
0: Hamonati, come on, God.
6: It's 8.4. Come on, Tilly, while a pirate out of my mission. I'm doing good one, Kirkus.
0: Okay, well, I think about it.
6: Ah, I can't play when I'm me.
0: Eh, what about Tansy Little Yelap?
6: Eh, what about the water that's starting?
0: Eh, I can't know what you're going to send the years at a Kakwaka with Kempton Park.
6: So when I'm no sense, Baba, I want him to sell when I'm no sense to see.
0: Well, I'm not going to have your Palama Kuruizeva Saditivin, Cabo Tuchi, Missonchi.
6: Ah, now I'm making out one as a man can agree, but if I'm allowed, I'll come when I'm not to.
0: Oh, wow, how has a man can agree?
6: Ah,
0: Yellow one, no one.
6: Thank you, Ponto.
0: You double, Mamadi, you can't. 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
7: Kolo bi lo ramba.
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0: the last thing you forgot me, Kepa, you make Kubo Mona, and then
7: you
0: go, my name. And then
7: there's a video with Sina Quara who calls your chase, eh? What about a constat? Oh, what about a constat? I
0: put you out of that. And I want to go
7: to the
0: Trinana Cashew, the same pile on a fellow, you know, with the name of the chimney,
7: Ah,
0: you move. Oh, Mahamba, yeah.
7: I will agree. I will come on. I want to talk to you. Conagashi Gulina Sunda.
0: Gallo was a cinnamon at Oka.
7: Oh,
0: Santa Obeyaqua. Yo,
7: eh.
0: Baby, you go, Catella Gillesidia Fair, we bet.
8: I'm a man.
0: I'm a better pun to Jamanga. Yeah, I would think that it is. Oh, do you
8: like
0: it? I got some hot on Tiala.
8: My planning hunting at the pond.
0: And can over taboo.
8: Can over taboo in the pond.
0: Galabo, what is a cinnamon at you, Mr. Bessinka, on a pig on a valley? 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

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Ke tse tatang ho fitla pheletsong ka bza the small a dark horse love peace happiness ana go ntse tsamaya kwano o tlo tlo tsa mona ati bo not like us engwe fela tsebeletso e wile ngwe rawe mametse kana go ira tla utlwa ka mametse radio motsiare ke le sadia fair.